0: block, it's a noose. I'm gonna take it back in the park.
1: I wish I might let it play. If I sound anything remotely like one of these niggas, man,
2: it's crazy.
3: Hey, yo. I threw $520 bills in the air on 7th. Asked Charlie Moore and Martini, they was present. 2-carat stone in a martini setting. Prada socks cover my tendons. I learned my lesson, then forgot it. Forced pristine princess cut pendant. I

0: butterscotch chocolate pudding. The proof's in it. Paid a double fee in a double tree, two different rooms. Got one for them to put the hair on together, the other one for me to snooze. I'm Tommy Shelby in a Shelby GT500, gunmetal gray. You gon' do what this gunmetal say, guaranteed. What these niggas do for a comment to make you vomit. They comment, I'm a comment. Haley's, Bailey's mixed in my white Russian. Cufflinks from out of Dior. I was a lad small, I recall at 44 having too much recall.
1: Mr. Shelby, you're meant to be resting.
0: Microphone check.
2: Listen, Mike Francis. 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Perhaps in the next.
0: Took a chance to romance all this. 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
1: He wouldn't. 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
1: What do you think?
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brew. 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

0: turn. 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
1: 1, 2, somebody make some noise out there.
2: One, two, though, back.

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That is their primary method of survival. Keep us asleep, keep us selfish.

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radiance, man. I know Mexicans, Filipinos, and Canadians who do this, showing trueness with production and linguistics. So many cuts that you miss arising from other districts, but still you show resistance, clinging to your burrow. I don't understand your contempt, like Al Jarreau's vocals. I thought the

0: Ain't nothing to it. 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
1: Yo, man, I'ma go over him and get his brother. I know he got, man.

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1: I'm looking for some.
0: Yeah.
2: Who's that? I can't tell you his name. I'm not supposed to be giving out his name, you know.
3: And what has he been saying?
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1: Brother say, pardon the paraphrase, the brother say, if you're not a myth,

0: And everything that's bad isn't always what it seems. And what it seems,
1: yeah. I got a plan, a strategy. Adda be mad at me, cause I got a fatter salary. Actually, you were unaware of my palate. My taste is a 5-star catalog as a casualty. And I marry the beat, bury the beat. Very unique, never discreet. Slick like Sperry's on feet, cherries on cheek. Sheep blush, scary to me. Take a photo with King Tut. Yeah, compare me to King's jewelry swings. I'm at the pool table, pinky ring on the green felt. Black bobble leather around the waist, no green belt. Limping off the liquor, still kick it, don't need help. I'm all the way up, Chevy window was partly the way up. And smoke better when not like a

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Mama trapped a sitcom in the box Mercedes. Mama packed a pistol, I packed a M80. 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

0: Watching you, the eye is watching you. 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
1: Eye is watching you. 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

0: weighing me down. 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My shit be Ishmael Reed reading receipts with a three-piece and a three-piece. Your shit be feces, note the difference and plan accordingly. Calm voices with abhorrent forces, use people as currency. Check the exchange rate. I'm just hoping we all on the same
1: page.
0: Just hoping we on the same page. Sipping ripple, living simple and super technicolor.

memorized. It was the oral tradition. It wasn't transcribing. It wasn't analysis. You're trying to learn a sound, not a theory. So we came to it from a sound point of view. That's the great thing about the oral tradition. But the question is, what do I practice? And what's the selective process? And I'm assuming that that the selective process is based on your listening. You have to be listening 28 hours a day. One of the things I count on in my teaching is that everybody's been listening so that once I make a point, the ring of truth occurs. They say, oh, I've heard that, or I've felt that.

0: have the right to remain silent. Anything you say can or will be used against you.
1: Whatever, man. Whatever.
0: You understand each of these rights I've explained to you?
1: Oh, like I ever had rights, kid.
0: You wish to give up the right to remain silent.

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1: TMT.
0: CMC.
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0: CMC.
1: TMT.
0: CMC. TMC. What's white supremacy?

0: automatic.
1: I want to do my new rhymes and shit, man. 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I don't know them shit. Yeah, yeah, yeah. Come on.
2: Come on. Come on.
1: It's that shit. Oh, shit. That's that Wu-Tang shit, my nigga. Check it. 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You know what I'm saying? Yeah. Come on. Come on.

0: 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Hey, dog, Ruby Yacht.
1: What else are you gonna do, man? 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All right. 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

0: 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The effect? Higher prices for imported goods.
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0: 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Hey, ladies and gentlemen, boys and girls, we're back on your Left Coast radio station, WILD, and we're taking your callers right now. First caller.
1: Yeah, boy, this is your motherfucking boy, Cuss Word.
0: Who's this?
1: Cuss Word, motherfucker, you know what I'm saying? The Cuss Word. Yeah, I want to hear my shit, you know what I'm saying? I want to hear the shit. You know, not the regular shit that you always fucking hear. Not the played out shit. I want to hear the real shit. You know what I'm saying?
0: Whoa,
1: you know,
0: Sonny Boy.
1: You know, when I'm with my girl, I want to, you know, when I'm pumping the shit out of her, you know.
0: No, like, I don't know what you're saying.
1: I just want to hear something that, you know, will make me want to eat her out, you know what I'm saying? Or play some that'll make me want to beat someone fucking up. You know what I'm saying? That dude, I fucked that motherfucker. You know what I'm saying? Motherfucking ass pussy shit, bitch. Get the fuck out of my fucking face, and I'm gonna call again tomorrow, mother.

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will never catch up with white America till we get into business, because there's a thing called tax write-offs. 98% of people that fly first class on airplanes would not be there if that wasn't a write-off. And yet, on that first class, they gave away last year

0: brother who goes by the name of Kamen. 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
1: Let me take a minute to say something and then we'll be right back. 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

0: scanning like surveillance cameras. 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We keep reading. Another unarmed murder. Another unsolved missing person. Another starving child. Hands up. Are you prepared for isolation? Scrapping for rations? Heads up. No hashtag to follow. No programmed visual, analog, or virtual. The tide is rising. The time is now. Let the river Nile flow. Wash me clear of fear. 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I see possibilities on many planes and galaxies. Collect the dew on the leaves. Let love lead. Go with gratitude. Wade in the waves. Rejoice in the new day that peace will rain.
1: I hope so.
2: Yeah.
1: Don't worry, darling. It's not the end of the world. Don't worry, darling.
3: You can't dance this green in the sky.
1: Don't worry, darling. It's not the end of the world. Don't worry, darling. It's not the end of the world.
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White five, cotton mouth, that's how we ride out. 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YSL, belt, looking fly as hell. 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Clientele, buy and sell. 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

0: 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He said he was coming through. I don't know where he at, though. You know what I'm saying?
1: I spoke to him earlier. He said
2: Oh, shit, there you go.
1: Spoke you up, God.
2: Man, guess what?
1: What is it?
2: I'm in love again, G. We getting married.
1: Oh, that's where it was at, huh?
2: Man, fucking Brooklyn, God, you know what I'm saying?
1: That's where it was at.
2: Look, man, I met something like a Rishian or something, God. You know what I mean? I think she was a Trini or some shit like that, God.

Only dirty movies turn me on, like Deep Throat and the Devil and Mrs. Jones. I've been called a genius, I've been called a bastard, but I'm known around the world as the nasty rapper. All of you freaks, no matter where you are, listen while I rap about

0: fathom this world of imaginistic shit ravenous. Still plus the catalyst, gotta make the paper like catalyst. All over the atlas, map this journey, it's a route well practiced. All through the practical, stay up late, peeping rap shit, and it warms my heart. Podcasts and videos, preserving the art. Created in some citadels, basement nights, facing lights while they're blinking like show and AG said. I'm eating some cheese bread, staying up nightly, the shit still excites me. The bebop and gems, peace to it's C-Doc again. The music and contentment it brings me, talking with string beat. I'm on my late spring, Steven. You know the way we used to maximize seasons for all the fly reasons. What the good weather brings, probably could better things. I rock a stanza to bring the bonanza, like Pernell Roberts. It's all of my job there, and slang of what's banging, what's a project, it's fruition, expedition, the new best edition of the mammal on a mission.
1: Yeah, feel that funk, baby.
0: In my test kitchen with the samples and the vision.
1: Yeah, late night when it's really crazy.
0: It's the new best edition of the mammal on a mission.
1: Yeah, feel that funk, baby.
0: In my test kitchen with the samples and the vision.
1: Yeah.

This split feel like a chairlift. Step off the plane and smile when I can see my breath. You Negroes is dead. The people is fed from the palm of a tyrant. Michelin

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0: Congratulations. You are caller lucky number 7. And you have just won 2 tickets to see Bobby Digital and the Juice Crew live tonight at Union Square. Can I get your name and where you're from?
1: My name is G Wins, and I'm from Strong Island.
0: Whoa, you sound a little young. How old are you?
1: I'm 8, but I'm the biggest Bobby Digital and Juice Crew fan. Justice. I got all their records on tape. Justice. Rock says revenge must be Bobby dropping signs. Roll to the...
0: Aye, G Wins. Huh? Is that your mother in the background?
1: Nah, that's my big sis.
0: Is she over 18?
1: Yeah, she's 19.
0: Can I talk to her?
2: Give me that phone. Hello? Who is this?
0: The station with the most, giving away 2 free tickets to the Juice Crew show tonight at Union Square. And you, big sis, are our winner.
2: What? Stop playing. For real?
0: Yes, for real.
2: Ah! I want free tickets.
1: You? You mean I want free tickets?
0: Sorry, G-Wiz.
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0: Yo, yo,
1: if you don't,
0: put the music first.
1: Believe the key.
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1: I know what you wanted. 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
1: I'm only interested in this company growing, and when it isn't, it's not very funny to me at all. These people work very hard for their money, and these other guys are ripping them off, treating them poorly because they don't know. So when you look them in the eye, you have to believe that we are better. 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
1: You forget about the people? 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
3: Hey, yo, it's like I'm fat. 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

head, shorty on the cutlery. 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Knew a different world is a jet. Before the bars, used to think that Red Lobster should have had a couple Michelin stars. Wasn't often that the four of us could sit down, so every time a special independent, what I bit down. Still on the mend, from four turning to three. On them days, it's too stormy to see. Her voice a lighthouse, the days it's too heavy to breathe. 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I don't need no coordinates, no, she's taking me there.

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1: Where does seeking justice end and seeking vengeance begin? I've been often perceived as remarkably bright, and yet my brain, more often than not, is always devising new ways of bringing my enemies to a sudden, gagging, agonizing death. Although these notions run amok in the chambers of my mind, I have always remembered one important virtue. 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Remember, to seek greatness is the only righteous vengeance. 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

0: I don't know. 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
1: I can't tolerate it.
0: Tell me about it.
1: Oh, the most depressing thoughts. A feeling of such doom, Doctor. Such loss.
0: Yeah.
1: It's as though I've lost something. I'm not sure what. Something that was very close to me and that I...

0: do. Now what you gonna do? Now what you gonna do?
1: What you gonna do?
0: I'm saying,
1: we come for you. Flip mode, next level.
0: Forces combined. It's problems for you.

0: Yeah, building up momentum. Are y'all feeling it so far?
1: No doubt.
0: Yeah. That was Lord of Mercy Moore, DV alias Christ.
1: Christ.
0: Yeah. Give it up, y'all. Give it up. Don't front. Give it up. Next stop. From LA. That's right. Yeah. Jurassic 5.
1: Jurassic 5.
0: Jurassic 5 coming alive. Check it out, y'all. One time they gon' bust.
1: Also, this event with Survival Sounds and Lyricist Lounge was co-sponsored by Epsom Salt and Gold Bond Medicated Toe Pads. Jurassic 5. Jurassic 5.
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0: 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We was in Paris, Babylon, bitch, the Jamaican spot. 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
1: Fuck his drums. 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Yeah. 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Wake up when I want her, then I check my phone to see who hit the kid. It's lit, album done with DJ Quick. Shoutouts to Jason and Jaycion, it took a while for this. The tables that I'm at acquire status in the streets where you never been. That's why you can't comprehend all the shit I did. Be lucky niggas let you live, a coward dies a thousand deaths. I ride around in cars that slid, dunking bitch. 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That's when I knew I didn't want to keep her, that shit was fucked up. It's the pig.

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1: Check.
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0: that lady. 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
1: Yo. 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Illuminated my rhymes and then my lifestyle. 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Ay, right now. Yeah. Illuminated my rhymes and then my lifestyle. Thinking about success, I'm thinking right now.
0: Ay,
1: right now.
0: No one can be that sensitive.
1: Yo. This for my young G's that let one squeeze, bagged the work up and scratched out dreams. And over time I seen close ones turn foe, close friends unseen. Seen all my faults on go, who married Magdalene. On trains like we Harriet, game nefarious, breaking all the barriers, reading through all the characters. Rules hilarious, blocks to the jets, pigeonhole. Trust and handshakes go unwritten, you never know. I own my soul, I've been on the road, you just play a role. Got the gold plus the antidote, original two manifolds. Hand a noose and then a million soul. But was foreseen, been foretold. Ay, yeah. I'm thinking right now, ay. Right now, yeah. Illuminated my rhymes and then my lifestyle. Thinking about success, I'm thinking right now. Hey, right now, word. Illuminated my rhymes and then my lifestyle. Thinking about success, I'm thinking right now.

0: it'll stop the violence. That's what I'm about. So what's up? We can set it right now. You ain't dog.
1: Roll a mini cam, swerve in the middle lane. Direct connection, no middleman is my middle name. Fill up the Huggies with a lump, leave a little stain. Speed demon like a Japanese missile train. All in falling in formation. I hit the floor racing. The 9-11 course is pacing. Days off and never taken. My spot is never vacant. I'm letting off and dropping metal cases.
0: So what's up?
1: Like special forces throwing darts. Take a rapper, fold them in parts. I'm short, I got a complex like Napoleon Bonaparte with a frozen heart. I got a freezer box on my chest with the door ajar. Speaking Portuguese in a foreign car. Pouring dark. The 9 Taurus spark give you a beauty mark. I'm mechanical with no moving parts.
2: Nothing at all.
1: And if I smear your bloody body all on the canvas, I'm just doing art. Swim with open cuts in a pool of sharks. I'm all bite with no bark. Pull up the convertible and park.
0: Yeah, with me, you two, today, you two.
3: Picasso with a spray can. A hint of Ray Charles and some Ray-Bans. I'm Bobby Blue Bland mixed with mayhem. I make the bag break dance. Been stacking off the top, I turn that gray tan. Roll bounce around my neck, ain't talking skate lanes.
0: That's what I'm about.
3: Leonardo trying to crack the Da Vinci Code. Modern day Basquiat in the spot with Da Vinci Club. I took the town and stood my ground just like a warhawk. Kept a big paintbrush on me. Andy Warhol, Vanguard left them niggas in awe, ain't no Taco Bell. Fighting these demons, I'm the opposite of Raphael. When the color of blood contrasts with the street, where the masterpiece I'm from, where the D in Detroit stand for living dastardly. Youngin shot up a few clubs on behalf of me. Made it do what it does because it is what it had to be. I touched the ticket, ran it up off a half a key. Don't bang no sense, but you don't want a color contrast with me. Block work.
4: Stop the violence!
0: Dang. No, ain't no stop the violence.
5: Look me up, look me up.
0: That's what I'm about.
5: I use digital art, a pivotal part. How I cut them and crop them, critical start. I brush them and

0: advance when I draw. As pixels to polygons, After Effects is realer than what Adobe is probably on. Assimilate scenes, they sync up, the job is automation. That means I'm bringing life to the dead like God's occupation. I'ma need more space than a constellation with the Aristotle. No conversation, just high quality conservation. The great architect, I devise the diagrams that all connect. While the tech is off the deck, it'll threaten your retire. I'm skywriting light, ain't nobody higher. Using a Krylon and a lighter, I'll show you how I paint the fire. No.
1: 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watch records, watch records, watch records, watch records, watch records, watch records, watch records, watch records, watch records, watch records, watch records, watch records, watch records, watch records, watch records, watch records, watch records, watch records, watch records, watch records, watch records, watch records, watch records, watch records, watch records, watch records, watch 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records, watch records, watch records, watch records, watch records, watch records, watch records, watch records, watch records, watch records, watch records, watch records, watch records, watch records, watch records, watch records, watch records, watch records, watch records, watch records, watch records, watch records, watch records, watch records, watch records, watch records, watch records, watch records, watch records, wat

to the madness. I bring good tidings and gladness. Getting with the getting like Gladys. Claudine R.I.P. My Aunt Pat got two copies. Sentimental J-side, not on the floppy. Feel the heartbeat. Sometimes real life is sloppy. I'm bored with this monopoly. About to rise out of poverty. Black people the majority. I see the vision like Jordy. Still reserve Prince Georgie. Four stars when you hear it on the recording. Award winning. I put the third act at the beginning. Standing in the corner, arms folded, just chilling. Standing in the corner, arms folded, just grinning. Smooth criminal, on the mic, get it. Moonwalk with a tomahawk. At the top of the beanstalk, surprise top flight of the world, Craig. Check the logo at the letterhead, cat brown bread. J-Lib told you turn it up to the red. Set it off, I suggest you do what they said. They normalize violence, they never normalized organizing. And building up your own environment. It's all about corporations and allegations.

But I remain in the record biz. 20 some odd years and still counting. Could build a mountain with one hand and fill the fountain of youth with the other. My brother, don't disrespect me. I was on TV when they was in diapers. We was in nightclubs, didn't care about marketing or hype, cause it was all natural. Laying them tracks, dude, for you to ride on. I'll click a firearm on anybody that

Want the 90s? We give them 90s. Come on. In the 90s, live to 90s. In the 90s, we live the 90s. Was the 90s? In the 90s. Anytime I land safely, I feel 8 feet tall. Give my thanks to God and recall what the Wright brothers did for us. Indigenous with North Carolina, we all got a finer thing to be grateful for. Like a sign of the times, or 9 to 5, or 8 to 4. I'm paid in full, Eric B. and Rakim. Thankful no one is telling me to lock in. From a block

line of biscuits, as if I'm trying to risk it. The science is, y'all niggas science fiction. 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

0: weather, recluse cheddar. 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I'm here to shoot the head up. The head up.
1: Nice place you got right here, man. You got drinks?
2: What can I get you?
1: Let me get a drink right now.
2: You need a round?
1: I like that beat playing in the background, fam. That sounds familiar.
2: Oh, all right.
1: It sounds like a figure or something like that.
2: How many rounds of shots y'all need?
1: Word? You got guns in the back, too? Then you got everything up in here, son.
2: Let me go see what I can get you.
1: That's what's up.
2: Cool.
1: Are you gonna talk business?
2: All right.
1: Okay. Guns, drinks,
3: figure, everything. 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

0: 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He wanna walk in them D squares, he ain't able to walk in. Death lies in the tongue, so watch how you talking.
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0: 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All right, man. 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
1: Give it up, y'all.
0: Word of mouth.
1: Word of mouth out of Brooklyn, yeah.
0: Brooklyn. Spot. Brooklyn.
1: Yeah.
0: Mr. Making it hot.
1: We got a party going on. Where Mace at, man? Where Mace?
0: He's bugging. He's over there.
1: Why ain't you on stage with us drinking all them drinks?
0: Fat bastard. Yo, coming up next, another Brooklyn hit.
1: Brooklyn hit.
0: Prime, y'all. We about to bring to y'all Prime. Give it up, y'all.
1: Prime is your own. How lyrics are supposed to go down, y'all. I hope y'all realize what's happening.
0: I don't think they do. I don't think your side knows what's going on.
1: My side
0: knows what's going on tonight.
1: One more time, y'all. I want y'all to give a big round of applause for Prime, y'all.
0: Word.
1: Out of Brooklyn, all right?

0: which I was with him for 3 years, 90 days. I didn't do anything, and he didn't allow me to do anything. He taught me for 3 years, night and day, 7 days a week. I mean, I was confined. I was in jail almost. I had no chance to do anything but just to listen to him.
1: And learn.
0: And so, that's right. And he would carry me out of the city sometimes in his Chevrolet coupe. And we would sit out there sometime, 2 or 3 hours at night, and he would talk to me about the stars and planets and how wrong this was making and whatnot. And so, as they are today, they're all

boy Elijah Muhammad in prison. Slide, please. The Honorable Elijah Muhammad was arrested twice. He was first arrested May 8, 1942, from Washington, D.C. The FBI picked him up, interrogated him,

or Elijah Muhammad, was locked up till about July when he was released on bond. He went to Chicago. The May arrest was over the pretense, or under the pretense

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What he said, what he has been teaching of the wheel and the baby plan.

0: Even space girls know it. You get a big delight in every bite. Delicious, cream-filled space toasts taste out of this world. With luscious, creamy inside, soft cake outside. 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
1: How they gave his own show to Tad Ghostal. Any given second he could go mad postal. Stay waving that power band space cannon. And had the nerve to jump in the face, erase Bannon. And punked out, luckily he deaded it. And guess who's the schmuck who's credited with editing it? Your man Motar, the cop out. Ain't have no other career choice, he dropped out. Since when the way outs included Zorak. Way back he used to rub his thorax and borax. I'm not the one that sold him to it. If he won't admit it, I'm not gonna hold him to it. It's all love and no hate though. For all that, the villain need to get his own late show. Do a monologue and jest with the guests. Mad Lib switch the beat and walk him to the desk. With Danger holding down the control room. Later again returning from commercial, I told you Doom. Early, he's on BPT.

names, receiving screen video games, 15 seconds of fame, pitiful lames. It's just a shame, zoning, competing for the same prime time slot as Conan. No dummy at Chigawa, announcement, free lunch to any stunt who lets me plow in the shower for an hour. The kid's supposed to be asleep, or else to join the sound like Roadrunner. Beep beep. Later this week, Big Ben Klingon. After him is no one else we could afford to bring on. Keep it ghetto and let him know BYOB from the get-go. I'd like to propose a toast to the grocer's host, space holes coast to coast. That destructor is a played out gag in a cape and a pantsuit, looking like a straight out dag. Don't mean to sound crunchy, hit a honey from the back and crumpled up a scrunchie. A light snack, hungry munchie, felt a funny hunch, then she told him donkey punch me. Tomorrow is Father Guido Sarducci, Father MC, and Charo Coochie Coochie with her new bestseller, Who You Call a Hoochie, a proud sponsor of the Smoochie Boochie Noochies. Look Leela eyeball to eyeballs and find out how to get inside them sugar pie walls. Our next guest, a real cutie specimen, and she's starting to get a little booty, Miss Judy Jetson. So Judy, boxers, briefs, or fig leaf,

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0: mindful.
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1: I once heard, I believe it was KRS-One, say, rap is something that you do, hip-hop is something that you live. I think that hip-hop now is a much more generic term.
2: Hip-hop is just the umbrella for all of these different genres of rap music. You know what I'm saying? There's a lot of different genres, you know, from East Coast style to West Coast style to down south to Midwest. You know what I'm saying?

in the rhythm, in the search for freedom. If one is at all serious, there is not only the outward expression of that freedom, which must, it seems to me, must come from psychological freedom, the inward freedom. And if we were to inquire deeply what that freedom implies, freedom to be inwardly, completely and totally free,

too dangerous out here to speak at record without weaponized action. Flatten the soil, spread the ashes. Wrecking my soul still intact after the massacre. Just broke fixtures and burnt patches. Whiplash from stabbing at the wind, impacting the bliss in the midst.

not just here at home, but globally, that allows us to see it quickly, isolate it quickly, respond to it quickly, so that if and when a new strain of flu, like the Spanish flu, crops up 5 years from now or a decade from now,

little clique used to share our jeans. Digging in the old car, looking for 10 beans. Daddy used to give us quarters for quarter water. Taped up.

that is my longtime friend. And from the college radio days that I mentioned, I took it over to XM satellite radio before it merged with Sirius XM in about 2002. And when I got in the building, there were these two cats there that I immediately gravitated towards. Early D, who you guys know now as Damu, and Kyle Murdoch, who's K Murdoch of Panacea. And we used to all sit back and talk about hip-hop and come up with like hip-hop themed shows for the early satellite platform. Our boss at the time, Lisa Ivory, big up to her. She ran the classic hip-hop channel, The Rhyme, at the time. She used to just laugh at like the hip-hop geek-out sessions we would have. But she also saw the passion and talent in a lot of us and let us put together these classic shows to air on the channel, which was dope. Earl, you know, a.k.a. who you all know as Damu now, he was a young cat at the time. He was like 17, 18 years old, but he was a true Renaissance man. He was making beats. He was an MC. He beatboxed. He DJed. He street performed all that, man. And K Murdoch and I were always amazed just by like his knowledge of hip hop, the samples that he knew, the jazz musicians, everything, man. He

0: Damu used to just spend hours in the studio going over classic hip-hop samples and teaching one another, you know, production techniques and just straight building with each other, man. And it was great to observe that kind of from afar. Murdoch was kind of like a mentor to Damu, but at the same time, I can remember Murdoch pulling me aside saying to me, "Man, this kid is teaching me more than I'm teaching him." It was great to see those two kind of build off one another and feed off each other's knowledge. Kay Murdoch of Panacea also hosted the progressive hip-hop show Subsonic, which was on XM Radio starting in early 2002. And when I got to XM, I immediately wanted to get involved with the show, and luckily Murdoch welcomed me with open arms. Murdoch was also a hip-hop producer, and he was working with artists like Raheem Devon when I first met him, so he had both like that radio and musician side to him. And so it was good to have someone who understood it from both angles. Since those early days, me and Murdoch, we've been the two long-time co-hosts of Subsonic, which you can check on subsonicradio.com now. And we're celebrating our 10-year anniversary in 2011, so 10 years strong, man. As much fun as, you know, myself and Murdoch and Earl, a.k.a. Damu, had, Murdoch and I also knew that the building wasn't going to keep him for too long. Damu soon, like, headed out doing his own things. He was constantly in the lab doing shows, digging, street performing, and really just becoming the artist you know today as Damu. While he was doing that, you know, Murdoch and I were still holding it down at XM, and Murdoch kept mentioning how he was looking for local MCs to work with on the music side of things. And going back to how I started it, knowing how ill and forward-thinking Raw Poetic was from growing up with him, and knowing Murdoch had these like ethereal, layered, unique-sounding beats and music, it seemed like a natural fit for the two of them to link. So I introduced them, and from there, man, it was all she wrote. Panacea was born, and now 9 years later, all of these cats have a plethora of music and a back catalog of dope albums, with only more to come. So Damu, K, Murdoch, Raw Poetic, they're all linked in many ways, me being one very small part of that, but I couldn't be prouder to be a part. So with all that, let's rock this last track on the album.
1: Now we don't want to tell you again. You go making any more trouble by flapping them boot lips off any of them federal men, and we sure as hell gonna have to put you in the ground, boy, and that's without a pine box. You understand me?
2: Yo, I had a premonition. I wasn't the only one that saw it though. Fourth disciple saw it. Mother gods from the block saw it. We see each other killing each other over material things. 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

0: buddies, play niggas like a chess piece. 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
1: Attack
0: on the slave master. Attack, attack, attack on the slave master. Attack on the slave master. 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

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Attack. 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Attack on the slave master. Attack. Now it's 96. My people know what you're facing. Disease, food, poison, irrigation, total erasure from the face of the earth. From sowing wicked deeds, we receive infected seeds. Then they grow to do poisonous deeds. From lack of guidance, hatred proceeds, followed by a thousand

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Attack the slave master. Attack the slave master. Attack the slave master. 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Attack the slave master. 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Attack. 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Attack the slave master. 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

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On the basis between need to know and ought to know. Neither felt optimal. Giving up ghost for link. 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

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She flies concourse to Guatemala or wherever she wants. Tries not to flaunt because she likes me. 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This excites me. She knows of my material status like her finances. 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Her heart is quite sincere. Affections are genuine. I know she'll bug when she finds out how I spend my time inside of our relations. Another infatuation occupies my wee hours. 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I think my girl suspects I must be showing off the symptoms.

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1: 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It would be appropriate to
2: close this album with an expression of our feelings.
3: About as good as they ought to be.
4: If you ask me, the niggas around here have been treated awful bad for a long time.
5: Yo, God. What's happening? One man again. 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

0: and me and Uncle Sam are one and the same. When I tell you to move, you'll move fast. When I tell you to jump, you're gonna say how high. And make no mistake, I don't care where you come from. I don't care what color you are. I don't care how smart you are. I don't care how dumb you are. Because I'm gonna teach every last one of you how to eat, sleep, walk, talk, shoot, shit like a United States soldier.
1: I'm a Zulu. It syndicates.

0: Well, you remember that conversation we had about Jay's beats and this certain shit that shouldn't have came off the beat tape? You know what I mean? Like, he wouldn't have put that out, you know what I'm saying? Or it just, it wasn't the best from that side of it. I don't know, it just don't connect a certain way. It just sounded like supporting a sinking ship, you know what I mean? Like, no, nothing's wrong here. Like, nigga, the shit is sinking and the shark.
1: I hate it. 7 o'clock in the motherfucker.

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0: I heard that don't nothing go down unless you know about it.
1: Man, get out of my face.
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1: Let us discuss the value of time.
2: I've wasted, I'm ashamed to say, maybe 30 years of my time. Wishing and hoping you change, or just pretend to care. In the land of the free, where bitter old men define for me what's fair. Time is change, fame, mass extinctions, famines, war. 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I'm lonely and I'm bored. These globalized hordes where conjecture moves faster than the blink of an eye. In an instant, a misinterpreted dream or meme could end your livelihood.
3: Why am I afraid to leave?
2: See, time is beautiful and complex. 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Takes a toll on sex. 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

0: Numb fumbling fats walk or feel like a low girl looking up at the system like, damn, your feet's too big. 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I guess I'm throwing up 80 East now.
1: That's what they said, right?
0: For the homies.

0: 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Yeah. You don't even know that's the official word up in the town, you heard?
1: Yeah.
0: Get that swing.
2: Yes, sir.
0: Get it in, man.
2: Yeah.
0: That's stop the official playing, shit, man. Kid.
2: Uh-huh.
0: Word up.
2: Mm-hmm.
0: We're gonna take it back to the big park and shit.
3: What are we gonna rap about?
0: Yeah, niggas is rhyming hard and coming crazy. Electrifying and vivid. Yeah.

0: gunshot from inside the house forces a change of plan.
1: Jake, let's make sure all the windows are covered.
0: A straightforward entry has turned into what appears to be a barricaded standoff.
2: Yeah. Got on my motherfucking Saint Tears tee. Jordan 4s, yeah. Cold as the Poconos, adding to my portfolio. Moments that weren't meant for me, places I wasn't supposed to go. Built me into the man I am, I'm just trying to see 40 though. Take my son out to Tokyo, staying close while we growing old. Nothing to prove, these emotional wounds, I spill them over the groove. Tim Allen holding the tool, yeah. This is home improvement, forever I'm a student. Had to play the sample back twice, I went and looped it. You crash out, I crash joints, I'm not doing bad. Homie, sorry to disappoint, sorry. Said they praying for me, but what was the prayer?

0: supposed to go build me into the man I am. I'm just trying to see 40 though. Take my son out to Tokyo. Staying close while we growing old.
1: Yeah.
0: This is home improvement.
1: That's what I do. Yo.

0: never stayed. Stars aligned even when Mercury was in retrograde. Yeah.
1: The root of life is always under construction.
0: Yeah. Home improvement.
2: Cold as the Poconos, adding to my portfolio. Moments that weren't meant for me, places I wasn't supposed to go. Build me into the man I am. I'm just trying to see 40 though. Take my son out to Tokyo.

0: you stone motherfuckers.
1: 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It was crazy. The feeling was just radiant. I don't think I ever told you this before, but I was like, yo, this gonna be my DC.

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That's the plan, live above the grave, none is safe. I see the pain on a mother's face, a ton of grace is what she showed as they took away her firstborn.

0: not a threat. Check.
1: Everybody had to think about what was possible for a black artist, you know, within the international, the mainstream scene. And I mean, and that opening was there because of hip-hop. Doors cracked open a little bit. The people downtown were looking for some new energy, and they were already feeling it from just the presence of kids from Brooklyn. Being downtown, you know, being in the East Village, they had the same kind of impact that the jazz cats had. And they were coming with like a new culture, a culture that was new, that was dynamic, that was sophisticated. The albums were theory books, they're guidebooks too, you know what I mean? When they were 14, 15, they grabbed onto this thing. So they learned all that material. I wanna thank you for helping me reach the understanding. Yeah. You know, I mean, one of the things we know about MCs is, man, they just have phenomenal memories.

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0: Hope the moves uplift my young guns back in Mozambique. 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
0: Your mama left your throne. 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This old play was a prophecy. I pray that we prosper, enjoy my life properly. Fresh interior, the flow mahogany. 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What a false face, my balcony. They say I'm living in the future. Where I'm from, they call it alchemy. 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

0: 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Word up, peace, the Raucous Lyricist Lounge, and you know what I'm saying? 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
1: That's right. 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

man, this is brought to you by the illustrious Empire, baby. 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Paper planes, plain James, tourbillons and day days. 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Ace of spades always, gotta call a spade, it's a shame. 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I done fucked all the baddies like Carmelo Anthony. Cut off so many freaks that fancy me, you might randomly meet an amputee. Bitches missing hands and feet, like some damn Marines. Wearing fatigues, blackberry brandy in a canteen, looking like antifreeze. You need a man to fix everything, you a mechanic's dream. It's rare you see these hands in grease. The only chance of the beers is Santorini, Greece. You chasing rings, but I'm a champion in the streets. But even when on a stacked team, nothing is guaranteed. Bitch, what you think? I'm running a charity. To receive a bag from me is feeding your vanity. It's like I'm Prince of your vanity. You trigger, but everything you're seeing on Instagram's fantasy. Beauty is temporary, like an Airbnb. When the cameras leave, the master returns back to a Camry. This is where you choose between food or candy. Friends or family, a man handsome as me, a chimpanzee. If you're scared to compete, you can't win the Grand Prix. And that's me.

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1: There was a disaster. 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
1: Rock the sound. 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And DJ Crush, she get down. 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

0: What up, y'all? It's Trek Life, live and direct from Los Angeles City. 626 is the zone. And you are now rocking with my homeboy, my peoples, my DJ, Tommy Black. You know what I'm saying? Yeah. Mellow Music Group Mixtape.
1: You already know who it is, man. 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
2: Our story continues in just a moment.
3: You trying to get it, bruh? 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
4: Right.
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1: 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I'm a home opponent's microphone smiling, very dairy, cheesing off the ordinary lines, the more the merry.

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1: You need a round?
0: I like that beat playing in the background, fam. That sounds familiar.
1: Oh, alright.
0: It sounds like a figure or something like that.
1: How many rounds of shots y'all need?
0: Word? You got guns in the back too? Then you got everything up in here, son.
1: Let me go see what I can get you.
0: That's what's up.
1: Cool.
0: Are you gonna talk business?
1: Alright.
0: Okay. Guns, drinks.
2: Figure.

staring at album covers. The sons and daughters of dust, our mothers proud of us, from Johannesburg to Palestine to Calcutta. These mouth breathers, mad cow eaters, could never outrun us. Devout brothers, the mothers call us rhyme sayers. When I'm on stage, my mouth utters divine prayers. It's like a reflex, you lames respect the rejects with the defects. You people got it twisted like Keith Sweat. The record player been queued up since long before LMA was booed up, cause music's my true love, born out of hardship and made for those who go through it. So all the gangsters I know, they love soul music. From Rotary Connection, Memory Band, to Les McCann, we rockin' with the Bobby Blue Bland. Felix Hernandez on Saturdays when I'm cleaning up. Hal Jackson on Sunday mornings, the deeper cuts. True master builders racing houses and master teachers bumping. Hugh Master Keller with the score to Serafina thumping. Ohio players to Grace Jones, Jamaican guy bumping that Bobby Caldwell, open your eyes. Joe Sample on my wildest dreams. Bill Withers, Gort McDermott, from Isaac Hayes to Grant Green. Roy Ayers to James Brown and his famous flames. Roberta Flack to Donald Byrd to Bob James. Inherited my father's records, now I know the classics. Come to the show if you wanna see the GOAT in action. Promoters asking if I'm showing up with Otis Jackson. This

0: type of neighborhood development. So I want to start by saying what gentrification is. It is the displacement of lower income people who are then replaced by higher earning income people. So it's displacement and replacement, but it is a class-based phenomenon.
1: All these racks in the ceiling got rappers back in their

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1: Does anyone try to like pressure you into going into that stereotypical female character, just playing like a sex icon?
2: You know, what's funny? 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You know, I'm the goddess MC. 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
1: Goddess MC!
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1: 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Biggie frames with champagne, believe the God ain't average. Quarter carrots in the bracelet, your girl's favorite. 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

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Was counting up in the dressing room backstage. Why flex? 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In a 5-star resort, I order breakfast while designing my necklace. Feast of Frankie Diamonds. I'm surrounded by women beautiful as Phyllis Hyman. It's perfect timing. The sun's always shining. Peace to the real ones on 9-5 sliding. Sliding. I ain't forget my Route 13, niggas. Made those OT moves. Boy, the state guys came back with the glory. 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

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She asking me. 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Why the trumpets play casually? Sound like Albert Isla. 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Under the cherry moon, 3D, and you should be pissed that they chose Athena and her olive tree over you, and you act like you didn't have the alchemy. 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Well, our factory will be our bleak, beautiful catastrophes.

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Fundamentally

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1: Hey. 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
0: Bigger house.
1: Some friends.
0: Some friends.
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0: Some same.
1: Some same.
0: Some change.
1: Some

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1: We're all players of the game.
2: Further adventures of Lord Quark.
3: Just like that. Come out.
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0: Line starting to thin out. Almost showtime. I say we head in.
1: Look at the jewels on that motherfucker. This shit just calling my name already. Them two chicks over there with the Louis pants got some nice jewels on, too. Fuck them thin-ass chains. I want them pants. 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
2: Fuck you mean? 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I got a jacket, a shirt, a belt. Probably even have enough left over to get a pocketbook made for my girl.
1: Hey, yo, look at these niggas. 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Fat gold chains, 3 and 4 finger rings. And that watch, oh man, I'm on that shit.
2: Damn, that shit stupid.
0: Word,
2: B.
0: That shit nice, God. That shit look better around my neck, though.
2: Nah, that's my nigga Mag and his crew from Southside. Let them niggas be.
0: I don't know if I could do that, Pee-wee. Them chains looking mighty chunky.
2: I'm just saying, that might be more problems than we need tonight.
0: Yo, if you don't want to partake, you ain't got to. That's on you. But let me...

0: Sometimes we do it the way we do it. Sometimes we like to do it the other way.
1: You know what that nigga's talking about? My flow, right? Every time I did this shit, niggas got hype, yo.

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What's that? Is that a microphone? Don't touch that microphone. Don't worry about it. Put down that microphone. You do not deserve a microphone. You cannot and will not ever touch a microphone. You hear me? Don't ever touch a microphone. You do not deserve a microphone.

0: You little knuckleheads, now come on. I didn't spend 3 hours writing this rap so you two could kill each other.
1: So isn't it one thing, just one thing worth living for?

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You about to witness the glitch. Learn from the hidden scrolls, they told you it didn't exist. Teach a man how to fish and provide for the tribe. He well manifest in the mind, stay alive. The crimes against humanity have been exposed.

duly noted and taking notes. And even when I ain't realized I was doing so, didn't realize I was just remembering while I was figuring what all this was supposed to mean. And I mean, the meaning behind it was what he said all this was worth. All this was just so that there'd be some kind of meaning when mentioning me or mentioning my brothers beside me. Cause you see, this all could've went another route. This all could've just turned into turn on whatever and see the same turn that was predicted for when it was my turn. So I turned, right? Turned into what I wasn't supposed to. Turned into what everyone around us said we'd never get close to. But I ain't turned cause I chose to. I turned cause I ain't have a choice. Cause the choice was made long ago that being something other than who and what was around us was the road I was taking. They called it the road less traveled. I called it the only road I knew. Cause I knew what my day ones didn't, right? Call it privilege or call it blessings from the ceiling, but it all was a given. Without taking for granted what I was given, I was driven to a rhythm that said, these motherfuckers is waiting for you to lose your position, man. So watch how you pivot. Watch how you scrimmage and watch who you team up with and what's their vision. Get it? Got it. And I ain't really do much, I just took a baton and ran with it the same way I ran with who was shoulder to shoulder with me. And same view, same motive, same reasons for anyone to look our way and feel they know us. The only difference is I had someone to tell me when to hold up, or when to slow up, and how to never let anyone speak on you before you get to show up, right? You lead the dialogue. You the leader. So always look people in the eye and never be afraid to ask or inquire unless you want to run blind, and never respect anyone who don't feel the same for you and your kind. Be celebrated, never tolerated, and they'll either love you or hate it. So this is about me doing the same. Me knowing that if I could do for mine what was done for me, then I could sleep comfortably because nothing won't be able to undo what I done did, and same as it was for me. And nah, this ain't about putting one down, it's just lifting another up. This ain't about knocking those who ain't have what I had. This is more about all of them never forgetting what that was like and never wanting to repeat that type and never wanting to be that type, right? Right. And this is thanks to mine before me and aiming to do the same for who came from off me and hands folded together to make this shit work. That and more, but nothing less. Duly noted.

0: sink, floor, and tub.
1: I gotta clean that tub?
2: Yeah.
1: Clean my room, water line. Dad, can I ask you something?
2: Mm-hmm.
1: What do you have to do around here?
2: I don't have to do nothing around here except for pay the bills, put food on the table, and put clothes on your back. You understand?
1: But I don't have to pay no bills.
2: You may think I'm being hard on you right now, but I'm not. What I'm doing is I'm trying to teach you how to be responsible. It's like your little friends across the street, they don't have anybody to show them how to do that. They don't.
3: Black man. 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
1: I don't know. 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
2: Career music.
0: Maybe we can get you a career in music, you know, let the Marines go for it. I'm sure you know who Shaggy is, right?
1: Yeah.
0: You know anything about him?
1: Yeah, he the Jamaican.
0: Yeah. How about a former Marine?
3: Oh. Did you know it?
0: You definitely need to know discipline if you're going to get into music.
1: Yeah, I understand.
0: Especially discipline with the money. When you make a million, you need to manage that money. So come in the office, we can sit down and talk.

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0: this is where rap comes from. Raps comes from, we are the old men of the rap age. When we started bringing the music and the poetry and stuff together, it was considered, wow, we said, we want poetry that you can take out of these classrooms, that you can read in bars and taverns, that you can read in playgrounds, that you can read on the street. So we did in the 60s. That's what I used to tell my students. You think your stuff is good? See those guys digging a hole in the street there? When they get a minute off to eat a sandwich, go read them a poem. If you don't get hit in the head, you got a future.
1: Flying high off the strength of kicking an old habit. Me ask my foe like fabric. Yo, she about to roll after hat trick. Robier Road, Scholar, Boom Baptist, Quantum leaping through timelines. Fanta orange dimes, Keystone XL pipeline. When reality seeps into dreams and you find yourself rapping about political things, it ain't like stepping on ants. It ain't like stepping on ants.
2: But if you want to be a poet, you can't be. You gotta know you are a poet. And then you got no fucking choice.
1: 22,369 miles above sea level, and you looking like a bullseye. Off the loose leaf, goofy, feeling loose as salumi. Rubbery, buttery, kringle, crinkled, frinky. I think of you thinking of me. Back and forth forever, less endorse the better. With wiggly handwriting, and even with all this room, the little piggies get to infighting. I like hiding my feelings in plain sight. In plain speaking. In plain sight. Did you see that? Did you hear that?
2: A poet's fate is by choice. You choose. You gotta know you're a poet. But you ain't gonna get the financial rewards. You're gonna get a lot of weight laid on you. They look at you as weird or something somehow. And I don't care your style, if your hair's long or short. Or you could get in the academy where it's stifled. Or you could see something new.
3: Campaña.
2: Here, nobody sees.
3: Campaña.

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Walking around like, walking around with a jewel that she found singing. Yeah, walking around like,

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1: Picasso.

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0: We used to fuck fiends in staircases for shits and giggles. 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

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Yo.

0: Book of life is not finished until the last chapter, so every day's an opportunity for you to change up your words. Faith and hope are not only reserved for the inexperienced young, but also for those with dreams and hope, trying to impregnate this bitch we call life with no plan B. All pun intended, get money and get respect, receive without forgetting, give without remembering, cause everything is everything. It is what it is, you get more when you put in more, so I put in whatever I can, whenever I can, wherever I am. I pray to remain the same till the day I die, keep it real, you can't say I lied. Focus the truth, success over sleep, SOS.
1: Third eye's open, amen.

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0: Holy cow, I guess I wasn't ready then because I'm ready now. No sanitation's tired of sweeping up confetti piles, but I'll keep winning anyhow. 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The ticker and the thinker, the heart and mind, the hook, the line and sinker. We're gonna need a bigger boat and bigger reel. It's been the realest thing I ever wrote. Whatever titling is code for greatest story that was ever told. My baby nice with beans, and overnight she let him soak. I float through lucid dreams, and don't point out that I'm from Queens, cause that's a trope. I'd rather death before dishonor, and lather up with Dr. Bronner's soap. Head of steam and spreading semen, but it's seen through a kaleidoscope.
1: Kaleidoscope.
0: But less so these days, trying to be less so. My superpower is my senses. I'm boggled down by needing a consensus. Matter's not a matter that requires my attention. Minimalist propensities, necessities, the mother of invention. And out for self until ascension. The road to hell is paved with good intentions. My offer includes compensation, complete with a pension, for full cooperation and total attention. Yeah, I'm out for you though too. I'm getting well. As far as crossing bridges, I haven't arrived at. I never tried that. Never mind that. The act of decision is exquisite. No rule of thumb or any other digit. I leave it to the instinct, cause I seldom could predict if I could dig it. Instinct will kick it and start insisting that's the ticket, and I listen. By definition, every flip is different. That is even when the coins are making dish.
1: Ooh, I had to hear that myself.
0: It's a reminder. Every time I trip and fall, I can see a clearer picture in my crystal ball. I went from cat that used to play the wall to now I know the mating call for every creature great and small. That's what I call evolved and out of hand it was supposedly a paw. Turns out every strength was something I was certain was a flaw. Not for trying to walk, for learning how to crawl. Y'all, slow up, I told myself. I admit it. Rain soaked. If you don't know me by now, then we in the same boat. For the record, like I you same boat. It ain't the same as staying woke.
1: Nope.
0: I'm an artist, not an entertainer. My brain is a receiver, not a generator. I even helped a lady by delivering her baby in a broken elevator. Later. I might just listen to this while I transcend.
2: Come on now. Alright, check it out. Residing out of the soup kitchen. 4001 San Leandro, don't trip, cause we gonna hit you one time with this four track shit.
3: Check one.
2: Well equipped. Now, how many real motherfuckers is left in hip hop? This is a goddamn shame.
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0: sit back and enjoy the vibe.
1: Was a novelty. Problem, G. Hype doesn't last long. 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